0: 80s is happening in mere minutes. And we've got more rock right now.
1: Alice Cooper reminding you to catch the chairman of the board, Ed Hamilton, right after my show at midnight. Rock 107.

time. About to check outside the game. You know what I'm talking about. Just let me know if you wanna go to that whole mile on the range. They got a lot of nice girls.

0: 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But now, it's more music.
1: 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Rock 107.

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0: Sending that one out to Pablo Escobar, wherever he may be. Eric Clapton's classic on Northeast PA's Classic Rock. 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Three Doors Down, CCR, Night Ranger, Blur, Rat, Live, and Stevie Miller. Rounding out that nonstop set of classic rock. Stick around, man. I'll be back in a minute with some fuel.
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From the church choir at age 5 to the high school choir as a teenager, mischievous as a youth, he developed different voices to confuse his teachers. But confusing his voice with someone else will never happen.

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God, I'm on a Billy Squier kick lately. Northeast PA's classic rock, Rock 107. And to get two in a row, it makes it that much better. Hoover with you on a, obviously, a two for Tuesday. One thing is, I love for two for Tuesday, but I was telling Mari, our

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2: I know that hiring can be challenging. You sort through tons of resumes and you get too many so-so applicants. You're just waiting for someone to match your role perfectly. Well, now, there's a place where you can meet